0: Let me tell you why you're here. 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

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This is DJ Lee, your piano queen, and you're now listening to DJ Tato, aka Tato is Good Boom. 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
0: 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the one that is the one that is the one that is the one that is the one that is the one that is the one that is the one that is the one that is the one that is the one that is the one that is the one that is the one that is the one that is the one that is the one that is the one that is the one that is the one that is the one that is the one that is the one that is the one that is the one that is the one that is the one that is the one that is the one that is the one that is the one that is the one that is the one that is the one that is the one that is the one that is the one that is the one that is the one that is the one that is the one that is the one that is the one that is the one that is the one that is the one that is the one that is the one that is the one that is the one that is the one that is the one that is the one that is the one that is the one that is the one that is the one that is the one that is the one that is the one that is the one that is the one that is the one that is the one that is the one that is the one that is the one that is the one that is the one that is the one that is the one that is the one that is the one that is the one that is the one that is the one that is the one that is the one that is the one that is the one that is the one that is the one that is the one that day it's missing to go on and get a ticket sunny. So, what is the home to get like a mask put? Never took us my mother's chapel, tell a ticket and I was sleep a hoosan. Mohanan Quanel of Husan, I got a ticket and Homer to Makaramasu. Nampo Mahama said, I got a ticket and then got a movie from the bill, Pagabu Pilu, then I get a ticket. Mohana Massa Pontoki to mask put in the table one cash of Husan. I would move it for a funny tray, how got the car a ticket. Then my mother came out. I went to my house. I put my house in the kitchen. I had to clean my shoes. My own hands were cold. So I took my shoes and my shoes were wet. It's all on me.
1: It's in a night.
0: It's so cold in the night. So we shall.
1: Kuleki.
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1: Kuleki.
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4: 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Tsena tsohle o di tlisetsa ke PCFM ka tshehetso ya Mojuster Transport. Hi, hey, hey, hey, hey, hey, hey, hey, hey, hey, hey, hey, hey, hey, hey, hey, hey, hey, hey, hey, hey, hey, hey, hey, hey, hey, hey, hey, hey, hey, hey, hey, hey, hey, hey, hey, hey, hey, hey, hey, 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

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Bye-bye.

0: Thank you very much, Mututsi. A very good morning. The government is set to officially launch preparations for the 60th Independence Anniversary celebrations with a national prayer service scheduled for tomorrow. During a media briefing, the Ministry of Tourism, Sports, Arts and Culture announced that the service will be led by the Council of Churches Lesotho CCL to mark the start of activities leading to the main event. Meanwhile, the Deputy Principal Secretary in the Ministry, Mrs. Matshepo Shanu, said the program will commence at 7 o'clock in the morning with a peaceful procession from the new parliament to the old parliament. She has called on government ministries, chiefs, schools and the private sector to take part. She has also urged employers to allow their employees some time to attend the proceedings. The event is expected to open with the national anthem led by the Lesotho Defence Force in the presence of His Majesty King Letsia III, the Prime Minister and other government officials. The 60th Independence Anniversary celebrations this year will be themed We Build the Future. Lesotho is reportedly strengthening its partnership with the European Investment Bank to secure funding for the water, energy and infrastructure development sectors. This follows a meeting between Lesotho's ambassador to the EU, Mantwetsi Mohatonyane, and a delegation from the EIB led by Dietrich Zambon. The European Investment Bank has long supported Lesotho's water sector, particularly projects aimed at improving access and sustainability. Speaking following the meeting, Zambon said the bank remains committed to continue cooperation in areas of mutual interest with Lesotho. Ambassador Mohatonyane said the government plans to expand existing water sources and increase the country's clean energy generation. She highlighted hydropower, solar and wind as priority areas of investment. Both sides agreed to explore new financing options that will support the country's development goals. In other news, former South African Minister of Defence and Speaker of Parliament Nosiviwe Mapisa Nqakula has disputed claims that she used Sangoma Thames as codes to request money from Nombasa Ntsodwa Ndlovu. Nqakula was testifying in her corruption trial at the Gauteng High Court sitting in Pretoria. In July, contractor Ndlovu told the court that they used certain Sangoma jargon such as Indumba, Impepo and Amayeza as codes for money. Ndlovu also detailed an incident where Nqakula allegedly called her to her home, claiming to have had a dream that she needed to interpret, but later demanded money from her to fund her home renovations. Nqakula is facing 12 counts of corruption and one of money laundering for allegedly soliciting bribes amounting to over 4 million Maluti during her tenure as the defense minister. Well, this trial will continue again today. And lastly, the United Nations UN has designated November the 27th as the International Day for Elimination of Child, Early and Forced Marriage. The resolution was led by Sierra Leone and adopted by the General Assembly. Sierra Leone's First Lady Fatima Madabayo championed the initiative after a call from Buan Ribu, rather, the founder of the Civil Society Network for the Children's Rights. According to the UN's Children's Agency, UNICEF, annually an estimated 12 million girls worldwide are married before the age of 18, while some 650 million women and girls were married as children. Sierra Leone hailed the passage of the resolution as a step towards strengthening efforts on child protection, health and education, and that it would accelerate ending child marriages globally. Meanwhile, early child marriages in Lesotho remain a major challenge. Our weather for this morning, it is partly cloudy and cool to cold with fog at some places. Wind is light and variable. It is expected to remain partly cloudy and mild but cool and cold at some places in the highlands. Wind is later on expected to be light to moderate northwesterly and southwesterly. There is a slim chance of 20% of isolated rain later on. This is the end of our news. I'll be back at 9 o'clock with the Sesotho News Flash.
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Welcome to 912 Street. Yeah, Harare. Always on time. 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

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Billy O'Hara, yeah, and Le Schumer. 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It's PCFM, your pulse, our bit. Yeah, no, but maybe give me a normal life. I want to take a smile like Jigamo. But you can't tell me that girl who hate her. Like, it's Tuesday label. I choose you. Oh my God. Until when I tell girl who hate her. I can't remember PCFM, I can't remember any, I can't remember now Geta Ing, Hoseng Hona, or Geta Mang Hoseng Hona. 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
0: yeah no I'll share the 6 years of independence Jesus. 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Yeah, no. 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Empa, we can be mutual friends.
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0: 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Mari nobi lento kholo, mabelo PCFM are. 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
2: Hi Dibumza.
0: How are you? Good morning.
2: Morning.
0: Can you forgive a cheating partner?
2: I can try.
0: Like you can try. What's about like Gerardam? Gerardam mo mmedi ba reng. Ba nna hle ba cheat re tlame ga moela.
2: Le ba sadi.
0: Ha, why re tlame ga moela?
2: It's a human thing.
0: Ga moela re ipe hand. 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
2: You just haven't found out.
0: Yeah, don't tempt me am head.
2: Ba tsela la ga re mbe. Said it's bad. What if it's normal?
0: Oh God! But as I say, it's a normal thing to do. Oh my God! I love what time. Mama, the other one, the closer the table. At the horror, yeah, the shimmer of Solomon. Hope I say, kids can cry no horror, yeah, the shimmer of Solomon. Retro for Manajolo, four play at 11. Hey, Mama, the Renaldi table, Sam, look at the video again. How about you fit like it's on? Come off, I get it to him, Mama, the PCFM. Hello, Mabumza. Oh, how hona moto yam. What? I could look at the lang. Eh, over a lot of chess and yaking. Okay, a stresses how onke grandpa pokotong all the time. Hectic. Ouch. Mamela PCFM had to do my hora ke a le shemela motse le mong ga balwa di hlaotsa ditaba ke thabelang taba.

0: Thank you very much, Mabumbum. A very good morning. The Environment and Forestry Minister Thabo Mfosi calls for calm despite recent weather forecasts predicting below normal rainfall in the next coming months. World Vision Lesotho, in partnership with the government, the U.S. Embassy and health partners, have convened at a workshop in Maseru aimed at developing a roadmap for strengthening faith and community involvement in primary health care. In others, the Ministry of Agriculture, in collaboration with the Lesotho Poultry Industry Association, will host a workshop for Mafeteng poultry farmers to introduce the association's policies. In South Africa is increasingly becoming an attractive base for international drug syndicates, according to security expert William Ells of the Institute for Security Studies. And lastly, Singapore's government has approved an independent committee's recommendations for ministerial salary increases, which are already the highest in the world. Singapore reportedly pays its political leaders high salaries to promote good governance. A full bulletin coming up at 25 minutes after one.
1: Hey, don't look away. 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

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Intaba ya se Dubai. Bali. Happening in a man named Mamma Peace FM, a dealer, Locapina, Sipesihle, Amapiko, a junior jack, love to you. Tatava Pelagello, Simi, you try. 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Kimitsu, Emma Shimama Betty, Limits, Michan Fella, Refralitz, Horaina, Yalishimanamoto, Olomong, Mahatalo, Kiwa Burari, Ibilo, et Ella Mamma Peace FM, when Nalo and Aserilo Aruhana Mani, Horing, Yalishimanamoto, and Medi.

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Close Horamana to the Fuse 1, 2, 3, 3 to 6, the Mansion Afternoon Drive, Utlabat and DJ Birds. 6 to 7, Iki PCFM Sports, Mike Checker Cat. Yeah, man. Me first to Tlung Utlabating, Iwaka Tapelo Kanyani. Kanyi? That's a rubber to have a PCFM, we have been hurrying at Yaburabung. 9 to 12, okay, my girl, Lila, you got back to your roots. 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
3: So, Dangote, many, we invite them here. Why? Because our currency, the biggest currency that the country offers, is its safety and security, its stability, the credibility of its institutions, and the predictability of its processes and systems. Capital ones where it is safe. And Botswana is arguably the safest. So we are going to make Botswana the capital of capital in Africa. That is why the Botswana Stock Exchange had Aliko Dangote, who's coming to do a joint listing of his company. His IPO will be here as well. And many others will come. And so when they come, we have the laws here, we have our systems and credibility, and all serious business people, people of integrity, are free and are welcome. That's what it's about. Thank you.
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6: Sami Bahai Kao Hitulua, Deputy Commissioner, Sera Cedric Maharilili, who is in our midst today. But that's Baba Holba Mugamidas Polisa, but that's Ibas Polisa, who tell you all about Mugamidas Police. Committee. I am Teboho Modia. The way to spell this M-O-D-I-E. Uskabangora L, but instead of L should be D. To stand here today in the launch of this beautiful scheme between Leposa and the Liberty Insurance. Actually, this event should have taken place a long time ago, but it has to go through some critical and honest assessments. The ultimate measure of a man is not where he stands in the moments of comfort and convenience, but it is where he stands at times of challenge and controversy. Here is Leposa and the Liberty Insurance. To have thought bigger for our members in an argument of this bailout scheme. It is my humble request that goes to you, Ndate Mahahi, and your counterparts, that this bailout scheme re se tshwareng hantle re se baballe molemo wa ditho tsa rona mme re tshepahala ne. That is why my encourage today is comprised of the executive committee of Leposa. 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I heartily extend my profound gratitude to you, Ntate Makgakge, and your team. So far, since we started, this scheme has got a commendable progress. 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
0: Mamedi wa PCFM, kwa na mohaleng setse ke na le monghadi Magetha Thaele ke ena moetu wa rona ka jeno. 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
2: Be prepared for the storm coming on the 2nd of October 2026. How do we know? We're bringing it. Corporate Challenge is back by popular demand. And this year, Corporate Challenge is celebrating 60 years of Lesotho's independence. 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Entries are open and are limited to 140 teams, which makes 700 participants. So register now or miss out on one of the biggest team-building events of the year. For more information,

Sisters. It's called The Fuse. It's a show that comes away Mondays to Thursdays between 1 and 3 p.m. Full name, Lerato Funky El Pito, jersey number 45, the Tom Tabano, the Airways. Well, I guess he's so between now and exactly 3 o'clock. And yeah, I got to give a big hand right there to my boy Tadi Maguta for coming through with the midday live. My booms are on the 912 straight, holding the fort right there for my girl Arilo. And of course, Telefon Mututi in the morning on time. It's so between 6 and 9 a.m. Who can forget Mkwaza's finest between 3 and 6 on Silimela, Rebao Moreno. It's exactly 15 minutes past 1 o'clock. Coming up next, News Bulletin in Sesotho with me,

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3: It is your station of choice for over two decades, indeed. And yeah, no doubt, man. It's just about 22 minutes now past the 1 o'clock, the 8th of September, 2026. Down today, we're talking food.
0: Food.
3: Yeah.
0: Mm-hmm.
3: We chose to talk about dijo.
0: Mm.
3: What could you eat every day and never get sick of or get tired of eating?
0: Oof. Miroho, pumpkin. I can eat an avocado every day.
3: Oh man.
0: Yeah.
3: Love an avo.
0: Let me just pick it. It will be the one.
3: I love.
0: Mm.
3: Whoa.
0: Oh, whoa. Dear.
3: We smash it, we. What about the sambo bagui and bagatunga? Probably because of Juan. Otsa Saudi man. Go.
0: We want to learn about the lunsari.
3: It makes the lunsari to be longer. Avo, ha. Fala baba mbaba wana kubani ba isuwe kiba tu bani mbaya tawe. Moto akwete lebo no. I know.
0: This is.
3: Ah. Ugu abaga ufe ona ba ushabe ona elivu alufe.
0: You feel like you're being tortured.
3: You know, for me personally, I'm not a big fan of the chips, right? We are getting chips, we're talking French fries, we're not talking chips, Mazimba, no. But potatoes, every which way, I want to on a daily basis. Like the mishuenda, the fitlenta, etuaka meti, antofela, the kure. Oh.
0: Wow.
3: I'm telling you, down any given day, potatoes I can do. Leading hour. Give me beans any day. A fella that's not coming on no ching ching chest, give me so much like a.
0: You feel down the
3: moon. Eh. So much up like a pinto fella.
0: For the sugar beet.
3: I was sugar
0: beet.
3: I'm not a very good fan. Not a very good fan. But trust me, tell Tona, I got it.
0: I'm already seeing your meal being potatoes and beans every day. That's interesting.
3: Oh, crochet fitness. Time for the 25 after one bulletin, ladies and gentlemen. Stay with me, it's Tavalanta Wamtong. It's in English, you know it. Kirana, kiri your defense or ring. Tena tona o kadija tati leling leling. Keketa o khatata o kisutika wakula.

Thank you very much, Frank Hill. A very good afternoon. World Vision Lesotho, in partnership with the government of Lesotho, the U.S. Embassy, has convened faith-based organizations and health stakeholders in Maseru for a four-day workshop aimed at strengthening primary health care services. Speaking at the opening of the workshop, the Health Minister, Mamukidin Tshege, called on faith-based organizations and development partners to align their programs with the government's national health priorities. And Tshege said universal health coverage is a constitutional obligation, not a donor agenda. She added that faith-based health facilities must also meet the same regulatory and data reporting standards as public health facilities. Meanwhile, World Vision Lesotho's National Director, James Chifelu, said the five-year initiative will focus on strengthening, amongst others, HIV and AIDS, maternal and child health and TB services, particularly in hard-to-reach communities. He concluded that the program will also prioritize sustainability to strengthen Lesotho's health system. The workshop has brought together faith organizations from across the country, the AIDS Health Foundation, AHF, and representatives of the Ministry of Health. The Environment and Forestry Minister, Thabo Mofosi, calls on stakeholders to work collaboratively to introduce climate risks and early warning systems into national planning and decision-making. Speaking at the opening of the Early Warning Systems Workshop in Maseru, Mofosi said the government of Lesotho cannot tackle climate change alone, noting that integrating forecasts into daily choices can help reduce future disaster costs. The minister urged for calm, emphasizing that an El Nino event indicates an increased probability of below normal rainfall rather than guaranteed drought in the next coming months. Meanwhile, the Disaster Management Authority's Chief Executive, Reatile Elias, said the seasonal outlook is more than a forecasting tool, highlighting that they must be interpreted and translated into actionable insights across various sectors. On the other hand, the Lesotho Meteorological Services Acting Director, Mathatela Ntsatsi, said the workshop will focus on the forecast outlook for the coming season and how the government and relevant stakeholders can strengthen national response. Mafeteng poultry farmers and key stakeholders will convene for a workshop facilitated by the Ministry of Agriculture in collaboration with the Lesotho Poultry Industry Association. The ministry's marketing officer, Lehopo Lesehe, said the workshop aims to disseminate the Lesotho Poultry Industry Association policy and provide guidance on best practices in poultry rearing, and rather from production to processing. He added that participants will be informed about poultry production from the start until the product is prepared for consumption. He stated that the workshop will also bring together a wide range of participants, including owners of slaughter facilities, poultry feeds producers, commercial and small-scale poultry farmers, as well as representatives from local banks. In other news, South Africa is increasingly becoming an attractive base for international truck syndicates, according to security expert William Ells of the Institute for Security Studies. Ells says Mexican truck cartels are allegedly sending experienced truck cooks to South Africa to operate industrial-scale laboratories while working with established local criminal networks to manufacture and distribute trucks. Frequent truck-related arrests in South Africa have raised concerns over the emergence of large-scale truck laboratories in that country. Last month, a crystal meth laboratory was uncovered near the Zimbabwean border with several foreign nationals, including two Mexicans, arrested. According to ELS, Mexican cartels' links with criminal networks that already operate in South Africa provide access to established markets, trafficking routes, and distribution networks, making it easier for international syndicates to manufacture trucks locally and move them across borders. In conclusion, the Nigerian government signed a ceasefire agreement with
the jihadist group Boko Haram, which came into effect for the past 3 months but was not initially publicized. The agreement is reportedly linked to hostage negotiations that secured the release of 360 civilians who were kidnapped by the group from Ngoshe village on the border with Cameroon. The mass kidnapping occurred in March during a Boko Haram attack on nearby army base. The victims were released in June. Meanwhile, sources with contact with the group told the new humanitarian that a truce had been in effect since June and was likely to be extended for a further 40 days. Communities around Ngoshe area said attacks have stopped since their alleged ceasefire agreement. This is the end of our news. Do tune in for the news updates with the Sesotho News Flash coming up at 3 o'clock.

0: Don't look away. I mean you. Yes, you. 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
1: 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That song right there. 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

0: right, that was Lerofo right there, Lekodi Molampitsa. Also played Use Java, hanging out right there with Howard and DJ Maphorisa. It's called Nyempela. And Commander Ops coming through as well. On a true debut on Kilo Really, right? Yeah, for sure, for sure, for sure, man. Hanging with that funk right here. We're taking you down to exactly what time? 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And yeah, man, it's nothing but groove. It's nothing but funk, all right? Yeah, for real, for real. 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Hit us up. 62-00-995-662-00-9956. What could you eat every day and never get sick of?
1: You hear some moments coming. Others are smaller. It's the people, the effort, the joy. And together, these moments become impact. The impact you leave, carry. The impact only you can make. That impact is yours with Northwest University. It all starts here.
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2: 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Heke babad.
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3: 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Ke tlame o hapa le nna.
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0: 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Hanging with the funk right here, man. It's a chewy Tuesday. Choose my ketela and a ketile ketile boy. Yeah? That's var, man. All right. So, time for us to actually talk about office politics. And, today we're talking employee orientation. Employee orientation. Keeping new employees on board. We're answering the question why orientation is key to retaining new employees. Orienting employees to their workplaces and their jobs is one of the most neglected functions in many organizations. An employee handbook and piles of paperwork are not sufficient anymore when it comes to welcoming a new employee to your organization. The most frequent complaints about new employee orientation are that it is overwhelming, boring, or that the new employee is left to sink or swim. Employees feel as if the organization dumped too much information on them, which they were supposed to understand and implement in much too short of a time period. Now, the result is often a confused new employee who is not as productive as he could be. He's also more likely to leave the organization within a year. And it is costly to both the employer and the employee. Multiply this by the number of employees that you hire each year, and the cost of turnover becomes significant. With an ongoing labor crunch, developing an effective employee orientation experience continues to be crucial. It is critical that new hire programs are carefully planned to educate the employee about the organization's values and history, and about who is who in the organization. A well-thought-out orientation program, whether it lasts one day or 6 months, will help not only in the retention of employees, but also in the increases in employee productivity. Organizations that have got, good orientation programs get new people up to speed faster, have better alignment between what the employees do and what the organization needs them to do, and they have lower turnover rates, right? Well, let's talk about purposes of orientation. Employers have to realize that orientation isn't just a nice gesture put on by the organization. It serves as an important element of the new employee welcome and organization integration. Now, let's talk about, reducing startup costs. Proper orientation can help the employee get up to speed much more likely and much more quickly, thereby reducing the costs associated with learning the job. And yes, to reduce anxiety. Any employee, any employee, when put into a new strange situation, will experience anxiety that can impede his or her ability to learn to do the job. Proper orientation helps to reduce anxiety that results from entering into an unknown situation and helps provide guidelines for behavior and conduct so the employee doesn't have to experience the stress of guessing. Let's talk about to reduce employee turnover. Employee turnover increases as employees feel they are not valued or are put in positions where they can't possibly do their jobs. Orientation shows that the organization values the employee and helps provide the tools necessary for succeeding in the job. And yes, to save time for the supervisor. Simply put, the better the initial orientation, the less likely that supervisors and coworkers will have to spend time teaching the employee. You can effectively and efficiently cover all of the things about the company, the departments, the work environment, and the culture during orientation. The manager and co-workers will then need only to reinforce these concepts. Now, of course, to develop realistic job expectations, positive attitudes, and job satisfaction. It is important that the employee learn as soon as possible what is expected of them and what to expect from others. In addition to learning about the values and attitudes of the organization, and while people can learn from experience, they'll make many mistakes that are unnecessary and potentially damaging. The main reasons orientation programs fail, the program was not planned, the employee was unaware of the job requirements, and the employee does not feel welcome. Employee orientation is important. Orientation provides a lot of benefits, and you can use feedback from participating employees to make your orientations even better. All new employees should, you know, complete a new employee orientation program that is designed to assist them in adjusting to their jobs and work environments and to instill a positive work attitude and motivation at the onset. A thoughtful new employee orientation program, Yona Kabuyona, can, you know, reduce turnover and save an organization thousands of malut. One reason people change jobs is that they never feel welcome or part of the organization they join. Now, Tabakona, what do you need to include in the process, Kabuyona? The most important principle to convey during orientation is your commitment and continuous improvement and continual learning. That way, new employees become comfortable with asking questions to obtain the information that they need to learn, problem solve, and make decisions. A well thought out orientation process takes energy, time, and commitment. However, it usually pays off for the individual employee, the department, and the organization. Well, one such example is the Mecklenburg County's North Carolina success in revamping its employee orientation program. I mean, the employer wanted to live up to its credo of employees being the organization's greatest resources. Now, in 1996, as part of a larger initiative to redesign services to meet customer needs, the Mecklenburg County Human Resources Department staff made a smart decision. They viewed new employees as part of their customer base and asked their customers what they wanted. Employers were asked what they wanted and needed from, you know, orientation. They also asked what they liked and didn't like about orientation. And new employees were asked what they wanted to know about the organization. And additionally, the organization's senior managers were asked what they believed was important for employees to learn when joining the county payroll. Using feedback collected from employees, Mecklenburg's HR training staff first realized that meeting employees' needs required more than a half-day training session. Trusting employee feedback, the trainers crafted a one-day orientation that gave employees what they said they wanted and what senior management believed employees needed to know. Essentially, the orientation mix now includes, you know, the less exciting topics, this on a little World War II, various policies and procedures, but it also includes details that let the employee know something about the organization. Now, of course, let's talk about key planning questions. Because like HR professionals and line managers first need to consider key new employee orientation planning questions before implementing or revamping a current program. Well, they are key to asking. What things do new employees need to know about this work environment that would make them more comfortable? What impression and impact do you want to have on a new employee's first day? What key policies and procedures must employees be aware of on the first day to avoid mistakes on the second day? And concentrate on vital issues. What special things, desk, work area, equipment, special instructions can you provide to make new employees feel, you know, comfortable, welcome, and secure? What positive experience can you provide for the new employee that, you know, she could discuss with her family at the end of the first day of work? I mean, the experience should be something to make the new employee feel valued by the organization. How can you help the new employee supervisor be available to the new employee on the first day to provide personal attention and to convey a clear message that the new employee is an important addition to the work team? Well, let's talk about how to put your best foot forward for a new employee. Since first impressions are crucial, let's quickly look at, you know, a couple of tips for putting your best foot forward. Have some fun. Concentrate only on the very important topics of the handbook. Play some games. I mean, this can help people learn. Games, it's a photo match, you know. After the tour, each employee is provided photos of other employees and a list of names. And the object is to match the name with the face. Signature hunt. While employees are touring the facility, provide them with a piece of paper with the names of several associates they'll be meeting. I mean, they are then asked to obtain the signatures of the people they meet. The employee who obtains the most signatures from a variety of new co-workers gets a prize. And other games that pertain to what the employee learned during orientation are also effective assurances that orientation is successful. Well, before we wrap it up, ladies and gentlemen, let's talk here about, steps in making the new hire welcome. Begin the process before the new person starts work. Send an agenda to the new associate with their offer letter so that the employee knows what to expect. And stay in touch after, you know, he or she has accepted the position to answer questions. And make sure that the new person's work area is ready for the first day of work. Make sure that the key co-workers know the employee starting and encourage them to come to say hello before orientation begins. A new employee welcome letter with an agenda allows co-workers to stay in touch with the new employee and their schedule. Assign a mentor or buddy to show the new person around, make introductions, and start training. Let the mentor have sufficient notice so that they can make preparations. I mean, the mentoring relationship should continue for 90 days and may continue much longer if the pair makes a great connection. Many relationships go on for years, may even turn, you know, into a sponsorship. Start with the basics. I mean, people become productive sooner if they are firmly grounded in the basic knowledge they need to understand their job. Focus on the why, when, where, and how of the position before expecting them to handle assignments or big projects. And don't overwhelm them with too much information. Provide samples about how to complete forms and the person's job description with the orientation packet. Have some fun. Concentrate only on the very important topics of the handbook. Play some games. This can help people learn. Provide a list of, you know, contact persons, a phone number or extension, and plan to take the new employee to lunch and, you know, ask others to join the new employee in the lunch room or in a conference room with other members of the department. And the first day of the job is not only the day to leave the new employee alone during lunch. I mean, this is a good time for the supervisor to take the employee for lunch, you know, include other co-workers and make sure the employee is at ease. And it's also an excellent environment in which employees can get to know each other and the new co-worker. And yes, keep the new person's family in mind. A new job means an adjustment for the entire family, especially if they have actually relocated. Do what you can to ease the transition and help them feel comfortable in the community. Ask for feedback. Find out from, you know, former new hires how they perceive the orientation process, and don't be afraid to make changes based on those recommendations. You can send an evaluation 2 to 4 weeks after the employee has started and asked, now that you've been with the company a while, did the new employee orientation meet your needs? After the employee has worked for you for a while and he finds out that he should have learned, but did not at the orientation, kya ubulel? Mecklenburg County, Bachul, but they recognize that they have not continuously improved orientation to meet the changing needs of their customers. What works now may not serve our employees well next month or next year. Okay, as we wrap it up, an effective orientation program or the lack of one will make a significant difference in how quickly a new employee becomes productive and has other long-term impacts on your organization. The end of the first day, the end of the first week, the end of each day in your employment is just as important as the beginning. Help your employees feel that you want them to come back the next day and the next and the next. Right? Yeah, that was Office Politics, ladies and gentlemen, brothers and sisters. So check out another one again tomorrow around about the same time. It's the 8th of September, 2026. Otherwise, we said we're talking, ladies and gentlemen. I wanted to find out from you today, what could you eat every day and never get sick of or get tired of? Game drawing us, it was a sona funk, Nanka Jella sona, Tati lelililulululum, below some Pima Tata little, can eating Gachel, Snana Queen, or again walk at Langware, I end a Nanka Tratlam too. 6200995662009956, get a more WhatsApp. Shout out to my girl right there, a former, no, let me leave it at that.
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0: All right, no. 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

chances. The leader. The leader's warming up. The Quilia, who's played mainly as a substitute this season for the Buccaneers. So Brendan Silent will take no further part, and in comes Steve Tequilio, who's also probably scoring touch, particularly from the in-ball situation. He's got four in the league so far. And now Byron Sandow has some defending to do because it is a corner. So in comes Steve Tequilio.

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5: It is your station of choice for over two decades, indeed, hanging with the funk. It's the 8th of September, 2026, everybody. And in case you just tuned in, yeah, we're talking food. It's a Tuesday. We chose to talk about food. It's a chewy Tuesday, right? All right, about all about funky. Nage moto le papa ka dinawa. 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Or Gidija with a big bright smile. 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Yeah, le rice. 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
6: Yo, the funk master.
5: Away, away.
6: Hi. I wanna Gizadi salad, then a lady weeds. Yeah, he's on, I think. And he had a little thing where he clicked the yaori. The yaori. Look, get any da.
5: Hola, hola. 6200-9956-6200-9956. You can get a moro, yeah, WhatsApp, Okaromella voice note, thing, Okaromella text. But except Funky, Wabana Papagadi now, Baro can chia one beat. 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Keep best in Kadija Mishaina. 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Otherwise, on the PCFM Lesotho Facebook page, thank you, Kabelo Mabatla. I saw you arousing moto tswaga le bota. There's one as well from Siona Mateisi, a fella, a funk. Lena, PM Nax Komane. Young Tribe, the Funk Master, thank you me out. Ushaka Shaka Zulu Pangwa, Tatel Rato Pito. Esfadi Tebe, Esfadi, H. Bakania, Obonang, Hadi Rorope, Hadi Rorope, Wena Blawi. Alright, it's exactly 25 minutes now past our 2 o'clock. More be holding the fort today for Rusty D. He'll be back again next week, I'm definite about it. Straight. I say straight is our gabeta would carry. No. No. Katia Katapan. Hmm? All right. 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
1: 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Eric is another. Eric is another. Another. Are you giving me?
0: Mm-mm.
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0: 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You can have that.
1: No, I want this.
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0: Taste, yeah.
1: Which one?
2: 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These songs became huge hits, but they came from somewhere else. 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
3: Yeah, ladies, I know you're tired of the same old thing. 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

And that is how we bring an end to today's show as well. Oh, Ola Funk Master, good morning, sir. That do a kaukanchia wampita kapapa lele kapapa kalebe silema.

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1: Girlfriend in a coma. 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And Mfana, wherever you are, this is our response to you. 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

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Yeah, Blyam, wherever you are, I hope Icheliako comes out of the coma and she becomes okay and you can continue with her. Because Yazutini, we make all this money, we drive all of these cars, but there are things we cannot buy. 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Awesome.

0: 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Mora PCFM di malatla ho tle mona ona teng. Le tsola ke Mr. Chocho POTZ re ke tsola ho the mention after drive. 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Mother PCFM, Timala Tahoe, Monotin, Kiohatabla Solomon Futuka, Tabala Solomon, number one radio station, Kim PCFM, Hunter Time, Colopon Serre. Hey! What's up, Mamedi Rakalahem? Hello, Mutama Rakalahem, Sasakala, Rikotala, who don't have a ring, Kai Fing, Riti Porter, Boman, Wesala Juan, Skipper Amawad, Wesala Van, Kilabu, Kilabarasolena, Kilabu Baby Baking. Me and Mamedi, Dr. Monatimona Rabonori, Rikanam Hoftofin. Do you want to talk about PCFM? But the Secretary of Ringa name, Yam Abusilla, who's the mention? Afternoon Drive, 24/7/365 on the show that rocks your weekdays. Like you look at my bunny hand over to Kaiser Kavagas and begins a big of a bumsa, Kavatim, my big camera, a big Sazanai Haluano say, Unan one two stratum, Munaga, Tarilu, so making it like Kavasiko Vilapumus. Well, has the Kitchen, what's about everything? Kadio Savia Sela, at Kalala Hotel, 6200956.
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0: 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Happy Tuesday. 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spoke in your fast Happy Tuesday DJ Booth Mama Sika Marangang Okay, kiss Pele Mana Lachuman Mami Manasoman Papa Show Boots Master 100 Kinseki Naluena Monaka 95.6 Kilika Monaka Tabusi Ubukate Ham Maja Homa Hota Kia Josie London. I don't want to talk to you to my baby. I said, I'm a figure, sell it Josie London. Sell it Josie London. I give away another. Come on, Kakatala and a man. Eh, Kakatala stay. I'm going to go for the rest of the mafia. Josie London. I give over. 6200956 mabala PCFM hari ya hem roll call ka tla re bona bona be re ipala nga tata bona batho ba kwa tie ga e di bage tsa bona ka po di platform tsa bona tse bona mo tsona ba ngola lo se ba re ga ipala ba le tsebele go nana ba tsena mamedi ha ke bona bona be re ipala ka mogamo futo ofeng ke tsa botsala taba tsa go
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2: 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Sipho Makhabane, Minister Spokes, Rurisa Motsamai, Lebona Moside, Nontando Hlophe, Kgahliso Mphephoka, Masisilia Asen Paul, Ngadwene Christ Ambassadors, and the host, Rurisang Tandikiso. Phase 2 tickets from 1st of July to the 15th of October. General 300 Maluti, VIP 1200 Maluti. Phase 3 tickets from the 15th of October, General 350 Maluti, VIP 1500 Maluti, 380 Maluti at the gate. Tickets are available at CompuTicket and Ticketbox. Gates open at 12 p.m. and the show starts at 3 p.m.
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0: 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Pele mo na ba se Miguel, pele bitswang Adon.
1: Botino. 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
0: Ke PC.
1: Because that boots, you know. 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
1: The camera will not call your to my way. 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
0: Seka,
1: you should have been there. Bye.
0: Seka, Costa. 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But what I can put on the Mosa one night in a pattern the Mosa on the coast. 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How many? Yeah. 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

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Fit as a pity, too. 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
1: 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How not? When I'm about a P7, 221 plus 265 double 566 5 double 566 and a code 006. Give me some better fellow in your name, yeah, Bune 247365 on the show, the Rockshow Days, the Mansion Afternoon Drive. Monarchy Caesar, so much religious world, little Taylor, Isaka.
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0: 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What problem are we prepared for it? Financially and emotionally. But mostly, the banana batla be bainzirwal because the batla be ballet trapped, bali used because bali vulnerable just because they wanted to fit in that event that they get them prepared for.
1: Arish, I was like, TK, re-shibulet tabena. 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
0: 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Well, now. This time around, several of them are going to be one. Kalaka chelete ye ting, he has available. How about we can press it up with him? Don't start anything. 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
0: 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This is availability and talk about affordability because everything is available. Taba affordability to an how the mutual honor or work and feeling affordable for wena. Just go for it. If you feel little honor alone or journey, you know, give away batan. You know, the Tanero to let people kind of because Tabena and I are at this team. 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
1: 2121 5 6 1 plus 2 6 6 5 double 5 6 and a code 0 2 double 6 out of the power of a KFM. I'm gonna piece if everyone like a sack. I'm gonna go your battle. Here we go. 5 to 5 feet up in the 70 people's fellowship. I will be the brigade. Oh, from Vuma Brigado. Hey, I'm gonna go to my money. I wanna, uh, official. I'm doing more than a bricks. I'm losing legend. A bricks can't do something like a man. A sleeper trouble.
2: 2121 5 6 1 plus 2 6 6 5 double 9 5 6 how do I make keeping him a little piece of him.
1: Hi. Hello. Hello. Hello.
2: Two one two one double 9 5 6 1 plus 2 6 6 5 double 9 5 6 and a code 0 2 double 6 my little piece of him.
1: And I be so shell, I keep in a pillar, tipping obedience.

0: kwaeto aba ha ba khono sha sha a se ba ma sha sha bana ba isa lelo
1: number 2
0: number man
1: 2
0: sibile tanki abuti 211 965 9569 plus 266 5 9 5 6 number 2 Number two, you're not a boat.

0: Thank you, DJ Boots, and good afternoon. The Disaster Management Authority, DMA, says it will begin purchasing cranes from local farmers as part of efforts to strengthen food security and support local agricultural production. The Lebowibe Child Protection Team will hold an event to mark the International Day of the Girl Child on the 9th next month. Liberty Life Lesotho has launched a financial discipline and savings protection scheme for members of the Lesotho Police Staff Association, LePosa. In international news, African travelers heading to Europe will now face stricter checks at the border. Sudanese paramilitary group Rapid Support Forces, RSF, has released a female journalist who had been detained in South Darfur since February. More details at 6:30.
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0: Don't look away. 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

0: Na ke sabajwa le motho wa tee Ket Rapita lwana o le teng kwa no sa hore nya bo tsela re qele mana hore nya ba ga go mabelo PCFM me ba motho mongwe bile le poso teng wa tee tong khinela matso ho metsi go tswa ile maoto mane mame ona Mr. Chocho bye bye
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2: What about your defense? So it's been a cause of concern now and again.
3: You know, there are times where before you say something, you gotta think hard and deep because there's a greater possibility, it's a reflection of either the psyche, the mentality, the character in the person, or it reflects a bit of background. And for fear of exposing where you come from, you think twice and consider perspectives.
2: It sounds like you're pumped up. It sounds like somebody's riled Steve Campbell.
3: In the olden days when Jesus Christ went on through his lessons, he was never specific in his references. He would always use symbols. Because whenever a symbol is used in a process where something has to be rectified, none of us gets consumed. If I were to refer to somebody which ate Marumfuetu Mnyama, I would put it like that because I am. But if I were not, then I'd put it in a way that has respect in what I'm referring to. I hope you understand.
2: I don't, but I'll ask you about Khumalo. He is back. He's obviously cleared himself from the injury that was bugging him.
3: It's better that you don't understand, lest I get misinterpreted. Khumalo is in. Otsepo has been rested. The kind of game we play, now going back to tactics, we're playing three center backs, and by the way, it is a game of the future. And we're playing four midfielders and three strikers. When you play one striker, it is not the same as playing two strikers. When you play three strikers, it's got a different reflection. When you have four midfielders, it's better than having two. When you have three, it's only about how you set up. So that's what we want to get from Musmusis. But one has to be very careful not to shoot down the game. We must always compliment, give respect, leave respect. We shall earn one.
2: Thank you so much, Steve.
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4: Rob should know by now. Whenever you get ready to speak to Steve, you must have your thesaurus handy. Have it ready. Have it ready.
5: Otloja, the son of the 90s. The rumpo to 90s. Aja di humbo to 90s. Aja di nama to 90s. Er heart, er dile waneba. Aja di casto to 90s.
6: 4-4-2, so usually it's about the difficulty of the game. Football is about planning. How's our planning? How's our duty? How am I going
7: to hide from what I'm going to do? I'm going to make a little more drink and then I'm going to take a little bit of a drink. I'm going to
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Liberty Life Lesotho has launched a financial discipline and savings protection scheme for members of the Lesotho Police Staff Association, LePosa. Liberty Life spokesperson Dumisang Mokwai says the initiative goes beyond funeral cover but will also help members to use their finances wisely. He added that members will also benefit directly from the scheme during their lifetime. Liberty Life CEO Makgakga Madie has said the partnership with LePosa began in 2024 but was briefly paused to clean up the system and prevent payments to ineligible people. He asked the association's members to ensure only eligible dependents are registered under the fund. On the other hand, the Deputy Police Commissioner, Sera Makgarilele, thanked LePosa members for their collaboration, noting that partnering with Liberty Life is a sound decision for the welfare of officers. He appealed to police officers to join the association in order to access support during times of hardship. The Disaster Management Authority, DMA, says it will begin purchasing cranes from local farmers as part of efforts to strengthen food security and support local agricultural production. In its statement, DMA said the initiative is set to commence tomorrow and forms a part of government's efforts to assist vulnerable households while creating a market for farmers across the country. It also noted that due to limited funds, it will only purchase a crane from farmers who registered during the registration drive. It will also highlighted it will purchase 10% of each registered farmer's total produce. However, farmers who registered 10 bags or fewer will have all their produce purchased. The cranes targeted for procurement include yellow and white maize, sorghum, wheat and beans. DMA is urging farmers to comply with all procurement requirements to ensure the exercise is conducted smoothly and efficiently. The authority concluded that supporting local farmers remains a priority to the government's disaster and food security response strategy. In international news, African travelers heading to Europe will now face stricter checks at the border. Europe's new entry and exit system is now fully active at 29 border points after temporary relief measures that eased congestion expired on Sunday. Under this new system, non-EU travelers, including tourists, students, and business visitors, will have to provide their passport details together with facial scans and fingerprints. First-time users may spend more time at kiosks or with border officers, and having given fingerprints for a Schengen visa before does not exempt anyone. Meanwhile, airlines have warned that the extra biometric checks are already causing delays, with some passengers missing flights, so travelers are advised to arrive earlier. And lastly, Sudanese paramilitary group Rapid Support Forces, RSF, has released a female journalist who had been detained in South Darfur since February. This follows pressure from the Committee to Protect Journalists and more than 12 civilian society organizations who forced the RSF to free them, citing health concerns. The development comes at a time when the Sudanese Journalists Union said five of its members have gone missing. Meanwhile, the United Nations UN is calling for an immediate ceasefire in Sudan as drone attacks and the destruction of health care facilities deepen an already devastating humanitarian crisis. More than 6 million people have been locally displaced, while another 4.5 million have fled the country. UN Human Rights Chief Volker Turk says civilians in several regions face a close risk of further attacks, calling for an end to foreign involvement and return to civilian rule. This marks the end of the news bulletin. More news coming up at 15 minutes past 7.

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2: Yeah, ne?
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2: 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What's my kibatas book? 3 months fell on a ku emulum. 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

0: 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Okay. 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
0: Ejalo mmamedi PCFM your pulse our beat re lo hema shume ba bedi a metsi ro pedi le bile horeng ya le shume ke ke bona mmamedi moletsa o re o swaka ke na le wena ke le ka mona ka masuwe 195.6 MHz ke 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

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Hashtag what's trending on Tuesday. 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